0: Relaxe e curta a sua noite. 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
1: When I first saw you, I saw love. 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
1: Ooh.

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When I think positive constantly, it's very powerful.

So it's really kind of special that that I've that kind of career, that the music has made a difference in people's lives and they remember it. Whatever energy that I possibly have, if I create that for other people, that's what I'm here

Every day after work, I go to a bookstore around the corner, and I'm going to look for the glossy magazines.

0: 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Boa música pra você.
1: I had no choice but to hear you. You stated your case time and again.

0: 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Músicas que vão surpreender você.
1: I've heard people say that too much of anything is not good for you, baby. But

You know, baby, there are two sides to every coin. But there's only one side that you should be enjoying. The side I have to show you with all the love you'll ever need. So come and get this fortune, satisfaction guaranteed. Let me love you the way you want to be loved. 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
1: When your legs don't work like they used to before, and I can't sweep you off of your feet,

what you believe. Cause I'm only human after all, and you're only human after all. Don't put the blame on me. Don't put your blame on me.